0: Now I can. It will be partly cloudy with areas of morning frost on the southern slopes and east to northeasterly winds. For tomorrow, it will be partly cloudy with the chance for fog on the southern slopes. In the early morning, areas of morning frost on the southern slopes and a slight chance of a shower in the south, most likely in the evening, and near zero chance of rain elsewhere, and north to northeasterly winds. On Tuesday, it'll be partly cloudy with a slight chance of a shower in the southern on the southern slopes. Most likely in the morning, near zero chance of rain elsewhere, and light winds becoming westerly. On Wednesday, it will be sunny with areas of morning frost and light winds becoming west to southwesterly. The forecast maximum temperature for Narrabri for today, 20 degrees, and I have no idea what the temperature is at the moment. And I shall have to look it up and let you know. I'm trying to look it up to tell you what the temperature is at the moment. I have no idea. I should have done it before I started. At the moment, it's 13 degrees. The time is 6 minutes past 10 o'clock.
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0: I keep forgetting to turn the news off. I hope I don't do it when I get, when I'm on my way home. What are we going to do now? We're going to play, we played May Help Me Make It Through the Night. We have one from My Fair May of My Fair Lady next. But I've played Four in the Morning from Daniel O'Donnell. Now we have one. I'm sorry. What do we got now? Oh, righto, yeah, one for Roz. And I've played Four in the Morning, I think, yeah, for Pearl. This is for Roz at Jesse Hunt. From My Fair Lady, it's Julie Andrews and Betty Wolfe, and I Could Have Danced All Night.

0: has to do when that man Corey and I done up in the early 50s.
1: We'll just pause that there and we'll probably start it again. This is Fats Domino, and the song is Ain't That a Shame, and this is for Merlene.

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1: Every time I hear that Fats Domino song, I keep wondering how long it took him to learn the lyrics of it. Righto, now coming up we have one from the King, Elvis Presley, and this is for Betty at Jesse Hunt, and the song is Love Me Tender.

We'll just stop that there and we'll start it again. Johnny Farnham, Sadie the Cleaning Lady, 1967. That's the one that started it all for him. And we played that one for Sue at Robert Young. This one is for Shirley, who's also there. And for Shirley, this is... she wanted Paul McLeod singing Bright Eyes, which I can't find. So this is Cilla Black singing it for us.

And there we had the Righteous Brothers and Unchained Melody. And who did we play that for? That was for Barry at Robert Young. We're off up the road now to Jesse Hunt. This is for Lorraine. And this is the Robertson Brothers. The song is Long Train Running.

Yes, and Crocodile Rock, that was Elton John, of course. And we played it for Carmel at Jesse Hunt. Now we've got one for Kevin at Jesse Hunt. And this is a fellow by the name of Harry Chapin and the Cat's in the Cradle.

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2: Hello everyone, this is your Action News reporter with all the news that is news across the nation on the scene at the supermarket. There seems to have been some disturbance here. Pardon me, sir, did you see what happened?
3: Yeah, I did. I was standing over by the tomatoes, and here he come, running through the pole beans, through the fruits and vegetables, naked as a jaybird. And I hollered over to Ethel. I said, "Don't look, Ethel!" And it's too late. She'd already been incensed.

0: station. 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
1: Yeah, Dave. 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
4: Righto now. Who made who before that mucked up broke? Is AC/DC, and we played it for Alison at Robert Young. And this is for Chaz, this one. Hello, Mary Lou from Ricky Nelson. And Chaz, and he's at Robert Young as well.

This is the great Slim Dusty, of course. And Lights on the Hill. And who are we playing this one for? We're playing this for Ray and Clive at Robert Young.

0: This news report is brought to you by our sponsors, Kugel Florist and Framing. All your gardening, framing and homeware needs in one spot. Come on down to Kugel Florist and Framing, 13 Doyle Street, Narrabri.
1: Good morning, I'm Dusty Fitzpatrick. The federal opposition believes the government should be ready to put the fuel excise cut back in place. The government has resisted calls to extend the discount, despite the conflict in the Middle East heating up. The cut to the levy will come to an end at midnight, pushing wholesale prices up. Nationals MP David Littleproud has told Nine Labor should be ready to act again if prices rise.
2: Look, I accept the government's always said that this was a temporary measure, but the war is still ongoing, and I think what the government needs to do is very reactive to where prices go. This conflict could go on for some time and could escalate.
1: A second seagull has tested positive to the H5 strain of bird flu. There have now been 54 confirmed cases of the bird flu in Australia, with 40 of them in South Australia. Invasive Species Council Chief Executive Jack Goff says pet owners should take care.
3: We need people to make sure that they keep their cats and their dogs contained. We don't want people having cats and dogs going and interacting with wildlife and potentially catching this disease.
1: The parents of murdered Queensland schoolboy Daniel Morcombe have co-signed a letter calling for a national registry of child abusers. Jack Fenwick explains.
4: The push for a public register follows a string of high-profile abuse incidents at childcare centres across Australia. The proposal would see the name and employment history of alleged perpetrators who've been charged published online. Bruce and Denise Morcombe, alongside opposition leader Angus Taylor and an advocacy group, have sent the letter to the PM. Legislative changes to create a register would need to pass all state and territory parliaments with coordination from the federal government. Jack Fenwick reporting.
1: An investigation's underway after fire tore through a home on the Gold Coast. The occupants managed to escape the blaze at Currumbin Waters unharmed. The flames are understood to have started in the bathroom of the property. Hazard reduction burns will take place across parts of New South Wales ahead of the upcoming bushfire season. Plans are in place to burn more than 1,000 hectares in Sydney's northwest and in the Hawkesbury region over the next 2 days. Also making news, multiple people have reportedly been killed in a shooting at a burger restaurant in southern Idaho in the United States. And an Australian clinical trial based on Professor Richard Scollier's experimental brain cancer treatment is opening up for newly diagnosed patients. Scollier, a renowned melanoma researcher, died in June after a 3-year battle with a highly aggressive brain cancer. The trial is starting in Australia after opening in the United States earlier this year. Checking the markets now, and one Australian dollar is buying 70.31 US cents. The Rabbitohs and Sharks go head-to-head this afternoon before the Tigers battle the Eels. The Warriors have triumphed over the Titans 42 points to 6 in the NRL. The Panthers defeated the Raiders 42 to 18 in Mudgee. The Broncos went down to the Knights 30 points to 6. Australian Curtis Marshall has claimed a dominant gold medal in the men's pole vault at the Commonwealth Games. It's a third Commonwealth gold in a row for Marshall after wins in 2018 and 2022. He's told Seven it's a massive achievement.
5: Always wanted that to go three-peat, back-to-back-to-back. Men's pole vault champion, I don't think it's ever been done in history. So, yeah, history today, couldn't be happier.
1: In the AFL, Sydney's 107-88 win over St Kilda's been soured by a horrific injury for defender Will Edwards in the final quarter. Wins also for Hawthorn, GWS and Carlton. It's 4 minutes past 11. That's the latest news and sport.
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7: And now, the Northwest Slopes and Plains for today. It will be partly cloudy with northeasterly winds. Tomorrow, partly cloudy with a chance of fog on the northern slopes. In the early morning, areas of morning frost on the southern slopes. Medium chance of showers in the south and a slight chance elsewhere. Light winds becoming northwest. On Tuesday, partly cloudy. A slight chance of a shower and on the southern slopes, most likely in the morning, near zero chance elsewhere, and light winds becoming westerly. And on Wednesday, areas of morning frost, light winds becoming west to southwesterly. And the forecast maximum temperature for Narrabri for today, 20 degrees. At the moment, it's 16 degrees. And the time is 5.5 minutes past 11 o'clock.
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7: And now, we've got a few to get through yet. We'll probably get through them all. This is I Do, I Do, I Do, I Do from ABBA. And it is for Mari at Jesse Hunt.

Yes, and that was John Denver, of course. Stop, stop, stop, stop, stop, stop. Back home again, John Denver. And it was for Pauline at Jesse Hunt. Now, this next one is for Colin at Jesse Hunt. And, of course, this is the great Slim Dusty. And looking forward, looking back.

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3: Have you seen the Spanish song, Yanni?
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3: Do you know the song, Ay, Ay, Ay?
4: Sure.
3: It's very difficult, eh?
4: Easy.
3: Difficult?
4: Difficult for you. Easy for me.
3: Listen to me, Yanni. I will teach you, okay?
4: Okay.

0: Okay.
1: Cha cha cha,
2: Pedro, sorry.
0: Excuse me, there's no Spanish you are singing.
1: Not even Portuguese.
3: Please, Pedro.
0: A beautiful voice.
3: Thank you.
0: Your Spanish is terrible.
3: Please, señor.
1: Cha, cha, cha.
0: Pedro.
1: Sorry.
0: Are you making fun of me?
3: Yeah.
0: Why you sing la la la?
3: Because it's easy.
0: I don't teach you to sing in Spanish anymore.
3: No.
0: No.
3: No.
0: No.
3: Why?
0: Why? Because for you it's too difficult.
3: Easy.
0: Difficult.
3: Easy.
0: I say difficult.
3: I say.
0: You're making fun of me.
3: Yeah.
0: Why you sing la la la?
3: Because it's easy.
0: I don't teach you to sing in Spanish anymore.
3: No.
0: No.
3: No.
0: No.
3: Why?
0: Why? Because for you it's too difficult.
3: Easy.
0: Difficult.

I have no idea what I'm doing here at the minute. That was Lonnie Lee in Love Again, or Don't Look Back. And that was for Colin. And before that, we had the Deltones, Why Do Fools Fall in Love? And that was for Doss. Both those people are at Robert Young. Now we have... what are we going to do now? We're going to do... I've lost the thing. I haven't bothered getting one up. That's what I've done. One for Darcy. And this is... I've lost them all. Right, I will try one for... try this one for Norm. This is, he wanted to, I Belong to Glasgow, and I can't find a decent one, and I've, the station has, it's got Scottish music various, and just I Belong to Glasgow, and we'll see what that one has to say. If I can find the right button to push.

Yeah, well, that was sure, sort of short and sweet. I have no idea what was playing then. Why Do Fools Follow? We've done that. We've done Lonnie Lee. We've done I Belong to Glasgow. Who was I Belong to Glasgow for? That was for Norm. And I'm going to do one now for Darcy. And for Darcy, we have... Slim Dusty with Duncan for Darcy. And we'll play that one now. I'll get it all sorted out eventually. This is the one we want to play.

Yeah, Slim Dusty and Duncan. That's got to be the worst song he ever ever recorded. Now, what are we going to do now? We're going to play AC/DC and a thing called Rock and Roll Train. And we're playing this one for Mary at Robert Young.

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3: Right, and now we have one for Val, and all of everybody's at Robert Young from now till the end. Well, if we get to the end, I don't think we will today. I'll have some next week that didn't get it today. We'll put them at the top of their lists next week. Now, as I said, this is for Val, What a Wonderful World, and Harry Secombe is going to sing it for us.

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There we go, Mary Duff and Yellow Roses, and that was for Wagon at Robert Young. And now we have one from Margie, also there, and this one, this is Julie Anthony with Love Is a Many Splendid Thing for Margie. That's, yeah.

Right. There we had John Williamson, Untrue Blue, and we played that for Jenny C. And that's it for me for the day. There's seven people I won't be able to play songs for because we're going to run out of time. But to take us up to the news, we have Glenn Jones with the Old Rocking Horse, the King of Wishful Thinking from Go West. Now, that's one that had me completely confused, but we'll let it go and see if that's right. And thank you very much. We won't get anything in. It's 4 minutes to 12. It's going to be a bit of a squash.

0: 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Come on down to Kugel Florist and Framing, 13 Doyle Street, Narrabri.
1: It's midday. Good afternoon. I'm Jamel Wells. Australians are being told not to panic buy as the federal government's fuel excise discount comes to an end. Dusty Fitzpatrick reports.
2: The discount, introduced in response to the conflict in the Middle East, which pushed up oil prices, will come to an end at midnight. It'll add about 16 cents to the wholesale cost of petrol and diesel. The excise will also be slightly raised as part of regular inflation adjustments. Senior Minister Mark Butler has told Sky News, while the cut has been important, it can't go on forever.
3: We've got to get back to a situation normal.
2: The opposition believes the government should be ready to put the discount back in place if global oil prices surge. Dusty Fitzpatrick reporting.
1: A cluster of dead and sick birds found on an island in South Australia are being tested for the H5 bird flu. There are now 54 confirmed cases in the country, including two seagulls that have tested positive. The Department of Agriculture says there have been no detections in agriculture. The parents of murdered schoolboy Daniel Morcombe have written to the Prime Minister calling for a national register of child abusers. It would see offenders' names published alongside their childcare centre employment history. They say the registry is a chance to restore credibility to the sector after a string of high-profile cases. The federal deputy Liberal leader has thrown her support behind a Victorian-based royal commission into the construction industry. The state's opposition leader has proposed terms of reference for the inquiry. Jane Hume has told the ABC the Prime Minister needs to take a more active interest.
4: It is passing strange that Anthony Albanese has shown such extraordinary lack of curiosity, lack of interest into the extent of corruption on construction sites right around the country.
1: A new treatment for a rare form of brain cancer is being subsidised for Australian patients. The drug, marketed as Varanigo, will be listed on the Pharmaceutical Benefits Scheme. And job seekers say they have mixed emotions about artificial intelligence. 80% of surveyed workers fear AI could replace them. 84% say they're keen to leverage the technology in their career. Consultant Adam Hatch says employers are looking for skills that can be embedded with AI.
5: They're not necessarily hiring less young people. What they are doing differently is they're looking for different skills. And those skills are skills like critical thinking or judgment, teamwork, communications. They're the kind of skills people need if they're going to use AI well at work. You know, they're the things we want people to do and not AI.
1: In finance, one Australian dollar buying around 70 US cents. In this afternoon's AFL, Richmond takes on West Coast, then Gold Coast are hoping to end a 9-game losing streak when they face Melbourne. Jacob Saunders reports.
6: Melbourne have their sights set in a top four finish, while the Gold Coast Suns are still a slim chance to make finals altogether. A statement win might be their only lifeline. Christian Petrarca will face his old side for the first time, almost a year since his departure at the D's, battling his own demons during the week after a controversial altercation with Suns teammate Leo Lombard. It was the D's by 20 points. Points in round four, they'll need to head north for what should be a heated matchup. Jacob Saunders reporting.
1: In the NRL, the Rabbitohs and Sharks go head to head before the Tigers play the Eels. Australia remains on top of the medal tally at the Commonwealth Games with 65 gold. The Supercars line up in Perth this afternoon with Brock Feeney looking for another win. That's the latest news and sport.
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9: And our temperatures. Moree sitting on 18.1, Blair sitting on 16.1 degrees. Walgett sitting on 19.6, Warriata sitting on 18.2 degrees, Warriata Rail sitting on 18.1, Weevil sitting on 16.1 degrees, Garner sitting on 18.0, Tamworth sitting on 17.8, And lucky last, Narrabri West sitting on 16.1 and Narrabri West, you are sitting on 17.9 with a maximum today of 20 degrees. Well, you got John in the chair now. Big thanks, Jeff, like always, to get us started for a Sunday afternoon. I'm John. I'll take you till 12 to 2 on Jay's Music Mix. Let's, and we'll kick it off like we always do on a Sunday afternoon with Sharon Hayslip and Well Hello.

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3: And before those messages, we had Tom McDonald with Man in the Sky and the Australian Family of Country Music with Bridge of Love. We've got Brian Adams up now with Summer of 69, Tears of Fears with Everyone Wants to Rule the World, and Joel Dolan with the White, the House with the Whitewashed Gable.

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3: And before those messages, we had Alan Jackson with It's 5 o'clock Somewhere. 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We've got Michael Jackson with Man in the Mirror, Peter Collins with Magic Moments, and Starships and We Built This City.

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2: There we go with a bit of our messages and Starships. We built this city. Peter Collins with Magic Moments and a bit of Michael Jackson with Man in the Mirror. We've got Ted Egan, This Land Australia. The Lover Boys with Working for the Weekend and the CMMA Cottage from 2002 with No Ordinary Angels.

Christmas Day 2001. It was hot and windy, but then it often is. We knew soon enough, this was different. Within days, it seemed the entire coast of New South Wales was burning as dozens of fires raged out of control. This was nature at her most fearsome and terrible. But then came the volunteers who stood strong and defiant, giving until

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2: Afternoon, I'm Jamel Wills. The Federal Health Minister is defending plans to abolish private health insurance rebates for people over 65. Nearly two-fifths of policyholders surveyed by Redbridge say they'll drop their private health cover. There's concern it will put more pressure on the public system. Mark Butler has told News 24 he's confident in the plan.
3: I'm not quite sure why the health ministers were out parroting that insurance industry modelling. It's very different to ours. I don't understand state governments have done their own modelling. We're very confident that that this is the right thing to do, including by way of the public hospital system.
2: Nationals MP David Littleproud says the federal government should be ready to reinstate the fuel excise cut. The temporary reduction ends at midnight, which will push wholesale petrol and diesel prices up by 17 cents a litre. Experts say drivers shouldn't feel the effect straight away. David Littleproud has told Nine Labor should be ready if prices rise.
4: The government shouldn't put this back on the shelf. They should be very alive to the fact that this has a huge impact, not just on households, but on businesses.
2: A West Australian man has been jailed for up to 10 years for child abuse offences. Jack Fenwick reports.
5: An investigation began last year after Border Force officers stopped the man at Perth Airport and selected him for a baggage check. Officers identified videos depicting children being sexually abused on the man's mobile phone and alerted the AFP. Conversations between the man and a female in the Philippines, during which the woman transmitted child abuse material, were then discovered. Police in the Philippines executed a search warrant at a home where a woman was arrested and six children, who are known to the woman, were removed from harm. The 74-year-old man pleaded guilty to eight offences, including using a carriage service to groom another person to make it easier to procure persons under 16. He'll be eligible for parole in 6 years and 9 months. Jack Fenwick reporting.
2: An energy rating scheme for new homes has been opened up to existing properties. Around 70% of houses and units in Australia were built before minimum energy efficiency standards were introduced. The ratings can be used by those looking to buy or rent. And bakers from around the country will gather at Mabeen in Victoria's Mallee region for this year's Great Vanilla Slice Competition. Spokesperson Joe Rodder says judges have tight criteria.
6: Competition coordinator, she assures me that vanilla slices must smell like vanilla, pastry must not be soggy, the icing must be flat. It has to hold together and taste fantastic.
2: In finance, one Australian dollar buying around 70 US cents. Today's NRL gets underway next hour with the Sharks facing the Rabbitohs. Four straight wins for Cronulla has seen them move into the top four. The Sharks' Siosifa Talakai says the hard work is coming together.
7: We've all been striving towards winning a premiership, and I'd say this year is probably the best we've been in the last couple of years. Everyone's healthy, everyone's fit, and, you know, we all want to go out on a bang.
2: Then the Tigers face the Eels. In the NRLW a short time ago, the Broncos had a 28-4 lead over the Bulldogs. Today's AFL clash between the Tigers and Eagles is moments from getting underway. Later, the Suns meet the Demons, then the Bombers face the Crows. Aussie Curtis Marshall has won gold in the men's pole vault at the Commonwealth Games. Australia's holding firm on top of the medal tally with 67 gold. That's news and sport.
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10: And for our temperatures, Moree on 20.1 degrees, Blairsea on 17.6. Walgett's on 20.8 degrees, Warriors on 18.1, Warriors Rail on 20.1, Weevil on 17.6 degrees, Gunnedah on 19.1 degrees, Tamworthy on 18.7 degrees. And lucky last, Narrabri, you are sitting on 17.6. And looks like outside of Narrabri West is sitting on 17.7 with a maximum today of 20 degrees. So we might see. For the rest of the week, for Narrabri, Monday, partly cloudy with a maximum of 20 degrees with a minimum of 7. Tuesday, partly cloudy with a maximum of 20 degrees, minimum 8. Wednesday, sunny with a maximum of 17, minimum of 2. Thursday, sunny with a maximum of 17, minimum of 1 and sunny. Friday, sunny with a maximum of 19 degrees, minimum of 1. And starting for the weekend next week, Saturday, sunny with a maximum of 21 degrees, minimum of 2. So it looks like we will be having some cold nights. It'll be going up, then going down again. Well, we got Joel Dolan to stall us off this hour with It's You, It's You, It's You, 10cc, The Things We Do For Love, and a bit of Maroona 5 with the air that I breathe.

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3: 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The Palomala War Vintage Tractor Pull, 8th and 9th of August 2026, 8:30 a.m. start at the Palomala War Recreation Grounds, Lot 35, Guida Street, Palomala War. 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
1: And there we go, some of our messages. Before we had a bit of Joel Dolan again and that. God, he must be getting around. Joel Dolan, Harry Duff with One a Million, and Maroon 5, The Air They Breathe. We got John Lightfoot up now with Sundown, Gillivan O'Sullivan with it. I don't love you, but I think I like you, and the Hollies. Oh, hang on, we already had, I think we, didn't we have the Hollies? No, we didn't. Well, we'll put the Hollies in. We'll change that with Ollie Austin with Dance with My Molly.

greasy, but pay him no mind, 'cause he loves a woman that lives in his wine. They say a stranger

0: This is a 2MAX FM community announcement. Works are continuing on the replacement of the Violet Street Bridge in Narrabri, with the old bridge deck now removed. The next stage will involve piling works for the near bridge foundations, followed by demolition of the existing bridge piers once complete. A detour remains in place via Selina Street, the Newell Highway and Tiburina Street, and will continue for the duration of the project. The new bridge will be stronger, wider and more accessible, with no road limits, as well as dedicated shared pathways for pedestrians and cyclists on both sides. 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
1: Before that, we had the cockroaches and She's the One, the Hollies, the air that I breathe. Ollie Austin with A Dance with My Molly, Gilbert O'Sullivan, and a bit of Gordon Lightfoot. We've got, what do we got now? We've got ABBA with Super Trooper up now.

Ah, there we go with ABBA with Super Trooper. What a great track. Well, it's time for me to say cheers for now. Kay will be in after the 2 o'clock news to take you on the Sunday Request afternoon show. And I'll see you on Tuesday filling in for DJ Gaz. Is sadly going to be away again, so I'll be filling in, taking you from 12 to 4 on a Tuesday. I've got Alice Benfer with Cowgirl Rockin', Owen Mack, Life is a River, and we'll try and fill in Gillivan O'Sullivan with Alone Naturally. So cheers for me. See you on Tuesday.

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2: Okay, well, now we can start. We have a quick look at the weather forecast for the rest of today, Sunday, the 2nd of August. For the Northwest Slopes and Plains area, partly cloudy day, northeasterly 15 to 20 k winds, then tending northwest to northeasterly in the middle of the day, then becoming light in the early afternoon. 18 to 22 is our expected, was our expected temperature range for today. There's also a moderate fire danger forecast for all of our districts, and the UV index predicted to reach a moderate 4 between 10 a.m. and 2:10 p.m. Now we'll have a quick look at some temperatures in and around our listening area. Narrabri is currently sitting at 18.2. Out at Weewar, it is 21 degrees. 20.6 out in the Pilliga area. Boggabri is currently sitting at 19.9. Gunnedah, 19.7. And Moree is 19.9. And that is our weather all up to date for this hour. Our time is now, 2:09. And after our promo, we'll come back with a track from Rascal Flatts with Sunday Afternoon.
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1: Okay, and don't forget, it is a request program, your Sunday afternoon request program, and you can give me a call on 67924884 if there's anything special you'd like to hear this afternoon. Billy Bridge is up next with Post-it Note Proposal, then Rachel Richards, I'm a Country Girl in a Bush Ballad World, and Barry Kay and Lynn Chandler with These Gentle Hands. That's not what I wanted to play. Okay, we'll have another go. Righto, should be right this time. Rachel Richards, I'm a Country Girl in a Bush Ballad World.

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It's good second TV. And you can contact 0491 281 283 if you're interested in that Samsung 50-inch TV and make a good second a good second TV in your home. Not a smart TV, but it comes with Google Chrome and Fire Stick devices, so very handy. Okay, another one for sale. We have quite a few things on this one. A baby stroller, a baby capsule, a baby's walker, wooden high chair, baby rocker and baby activity gym. So lots of things for your baby there. And you can call Vicky on 0428 657 315. That's for a collection of baby items, a stroller, a capsule, a walker, a wooden high chair, a rocker and an activity gym. Okay, and then the third item we have here is wanted pool fence panelling or something that would be suitable to contain a goat. So that's pool fence panelling or some type of fencing that would be suitable for a goat. Phone 0447 928 544 if you can help out with that. And that's all we have on our Bush Bargains listing this afternoon. So if there's anything you've missed on there or if you have something to add to our Bush Bargains, give us a call. More than happy to take your items and they will be on tomorrow morning at 10 to 10. But you can ring them in this afternoon or if you want any more information on these ones, give me a call. 67924884 is the station number to call. Okay, it's 25 minutes past two. And we have the first of our requests. And this is going out to Jeff up there at Gravesend. Thanks for your call, Jeff. It's always great to hear from you. And you'd like to hear Lee Marvin with The Wandering Star and I Had a Dream. Now, I've got Isla Grant doing this and also The Wolverines. I'm not sure which one, so I'm going to play Isla Grant first and I will play The Wolverines version a bit later on in the program. So I'm not real sure which one it was that you wanted. But anyway, hope you enjoy both these.

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Can make you prisoner and the plains can bake you dry. Snow can burn your eyes, but only people make you cry. Home is made for coming from, for dreams of going to, which within

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I think that might have been the song you were after, Jeff, so I hope you heard that one and enjoyed that one. Becky Cole is up next with Blackwood Hill, and then Bella with She Still Believes. Our time is sitting at 20 minutes to 3. I forget what time it is. And you're listening to the Sunday Afternoon Request program, so if you'd like to hear something special, give me a call.

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0: 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Are you retired, do you have time on your hands, or at a loose end? 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
3: Temporary fuel excise cut introduced due to the Middle East conflict ends at midnight. Analysts warn there could be prolonged high prices at the pump, with diesel expected to push past $2.40 a litre. New Energy Transport spokesperson Daniel Bleakley has told Nine diesel was around $1.60 before the conflict.
4: That represents an increase of around 50 or 60% of diesel costs. Now, a lot of the trucking companies and our farmers across the country, diesel makes up between 20% and up to 40% of their total costs. So an increase of 50% in the diesel costs could increase transport costs by around 20, 25%.
3: The federal deputy Liberal leader has thrown her support behind a Victorian-based royal commission into the construction industry. The state's opposition leader has proposed terms of reference for the inquiry. Jane Hume has told the ABC the Prime Minister needs to take a more active interest.
5: It is passing strange that Anthony Albanese has shown such extraordinary lack of curiosity, lack of interest into the extent of corruption on construction sites right around the country.
3: The parents of murdered schoolboy Daniel Morecambe have written to the Prime Minister calling for a national register of child abusers. It would see offenders' names published alongside their childcare centre employment history. They say the registry is a chance to restore credibility to the sector after a string of high-profile cases. 13 people have died in a plane crash in southern Peru. Police say the small plane was carrying 2 crew members and 11 tourists from Germany, Italy and Spain. Back home, 2 teenagers have been charged with animal cruelty after torturing a black swan at Mandurah in Western Australia. Police say they found video of the teenagers forcing vape smoke down the animal's throat and hitting it. Young job seekers say they have mixed emotions about artificial intelligence. 80% believe AI could replace them. 84% say they're keen to leverage the technology in their career. Consultant Adam Hatch says employers are looking for skills that can be embedded with AI.
6: They're not necessarily hiring less young people. What they are doing differently is they're looking for different skills. And those skills are skills like critical thinking or judgment, teamwork, communications. They're the kind of skills people need if they're going to use AI well at work. You know, they're things we want people to do and not AI.
3: In finance, one Australian dollar's buying around 70 US cents.
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3: In the NRL, the Sharks lead the Rabbitohs 18-6 in the second half. Next hour, West Tigers face the Eels. Adam Dewey returns for the Tigers after missing last week's big loss to the Raiders. Nine commentator Brad Fittler has told the Continuous Call team it's a lot for Tigers coach Benji Marshall to deal with.
8: It's very complicated. And you've got an inexperienced CEO, you've got an inexperienced squad. This is a really high complex issue. I just feel from a leadership point of view, there ain't that many leaders in the group.
3: In the NRLW, the Titans lead the Warriors 18-16 in the second half. In the AFL, the Tigers lead the Eagles 53-41. This hour, the Suns come up against the Demons. Gold Coast coming into that clash, hoping to end a 9-game losing streak. Then the Bombers challenge the Crows. And at the Commonwealth Games, Australia has missed out on netball's gold. That's news and sport.
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1: And your weather report for the Northwest Slopes and Plains area. We have partly cloudy. Well, that's over. And the winds are over in the middle of the day. They're coming light in the early afternoon. And that is northwest to northeasterly, turning light in the early afternoon. 18 to 22 is our forecast temperature for today. Don't think it's made 22. I think it's made 18, though. I'll check that in a minute. We have a moderate fire danger for all of our districts, and the UV index predicted to reach a moderate 4 between the hours of 10 a.m. and 2:10 p.m. Well, that's probably over too. Okay, temperature-wise, we have Narrabri currently sitting at 19.2, out at Wee Waa 19.9, 21.4 in the Pilliga area, Boggabri 19.7, Gunnedah 18.7, and Moree right on 20 degrees. And that's our news, sport and weather up to date for this hour. It is about 5 minutes, yes, 5 minutes past three, and we'll go back into the second hour.
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1: Yes, and that's the number to call if you'd like to hear your special songs. And we have a couple of songs going out to Ben now. He'd like to hear Ned Kelly. Now, there's two Ned Kelly songs, so I'm going to play both of them. The first one I'll play is Ned Kelly Was a Gentleman. Then we've got Chris Ledoux for you with Hooked on an 8-Second Ride. And we'll come back with the other couple of Slim Dusties after we hear those songs. Have a great afternoon, Ben.

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0: And that was, of course, a lovely song from John Battle with No More Rattle of the Chains. That was a request for a listener who just wanted to hear that song, so I hope everybody enjoyed that one. We have a couple of songs coming up now, and they are for Mick, who's listening in via the internet, long distance. Mick, you've got George Strait with Murder on Music Row, Randy Travis, Three Wooden Crosses. That's two of your songs. Then we'll have a word from our sponsor. And then we've got another couple of songs going out to Ben, a double of Slim Dusty with The Ballad of Port Macquarie and the other Ned Kelly song. So I'm not sure which one you like the best, but anyway, this one's called Gamers Ned Kelly. Anyway, I hope both you and Mick enjoy these songs.
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That was, of course, Merle Haggard with Branded Man, and that song together with Johnny Horton for Mick, and I've picked out Comanche. So I hope you enjoy these. I hope you enjoy Branded Man and you like Comanche. I know we've got a listener out in Wee Waa that likes Comanche, so I hope you're listening in too this afternoon. And then we'll have a community announcement. Then we'll come back with a couple more songs for the Horton Yowie.

0: 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Everyone is welcome to all these services at the Presbyterian Church Hall, corner of Boulogne and Dewhurst Street, Narrabri.
1: And this is Sammy Davis Jr. with Come Sundown, followed by Josh Turner, Long Black Train. These two are going to the Horton Yarry. I'm not sure whether that's the right sundown one, Horton Yarry, but I've found another one too. I'll play a bit later on for you, Gordon Lightfoot with Sundown. So have a listen to these two first, and then we'll come back with the other couple of songs for you.

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2: And for you, Horton Yowie, we've got another song, Bob Seger with Fire Lake. And as I said, I did find another Sundown song. There's lots of them, but I wasn't sure which one you wanted. So I'm going to play Gordon Lightfoot with Sundown. So I hope those two enjoy. And it's 10 minutes to 4. Got news, sport and weather coming up very shortly. And I'll have a couple of songs going out to Dean very shortly.

0: 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Narrabri Dying to Know information session. A great chance to learn more about topics on death, dying and end-of-life planning. Connect with others in our community and be inspired by other stories and journeys, including final wishes. To be held on Wednesday the 12th of August, 9:30 a.m. until 11:30 a.m. at the Narrabri Town Pool Multi-Purpose Room. Layout of session will include introduction to the Narrabri Palliative Care Team, a lawyer to share knowledge on subjects including power of attorney, enduring guardian, binding death nomination, advanced care directive and wills, funeral information and options available, information on advanced care, voluntary assisted dying, community stories and journeys. Morning tea will be provided following the presentation. There will be information available on the day to take away and read at your leisure, including the Dying to Know book.
1: Okay, and we have a couple more 2MAX FM community announcements I might just run through. Only got a couple of minutes. I'll have to come back and play your songs after, Dean, after the news. Okay, first one is HealthWise is inviting everyone to their upcoming Community Health Days in Narrabri. 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The Men's Health Day will be held on Wednesday the 5th of August, that's this Wednesday coming, followed by the Women's Health Day on Thursday the 6th, with both events running from 10:30 a.m. to 3 p.m. Enjoy guest speakers, health information, community connection, morning tea and lunch with activities and giveaways throughout the day. 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Please register by tomorrow Monday the 3rd of August by contacting Vicky on 0427 561 410 or 674 423 633. Email vicky.gardner@healthwise.org.au. The second one, the Narrabri Garden Club invites members and anyone with an interest in gardening to attend its monthly meeting on Wednesday the 12th of August at the Narrabri Fishing Club Hall in Ann Street near the Nandiwar Motel. Time is 10 a.m. This month's guest speaker is Ian Schweitzer. Morning tea will be available and members are encouraged to bring along a bloom to share. New members and visitors are always welcome. For more information, please contact Nolene on 0427 922 340. And I don't think I'll have time to read the next one out, but we will come back and do that. We've got news, sport and weather coming up very soon.
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3: Good afternoon, I'm Jamel Wells. An Australian man's been jailed for up to 10 years for child abuse after a home was raided in the Philippines. Jack Fenwick reports.
4: An investigation began last year after Border Force officers stopped the man at Perth Airport and selected him for a baggage check. Officers identified videos depicting children being sexually abused on the man's mobile phone and alerted the AFP. Conversations between the man and a female in the Philippines, during which the woman transmitted child abuse material, were then discovered. Police in the Philippines executed a search warrant at a home where a woman was arrested and six children, who are known to the woman, were removed from harm. The 74-year-old man pleaded guilty to 8 offences, including using a carriage service to groom another person to make it easier to procure persons under 16. He'll be eligible for parole in 6 years and 9 months. Jack Fenwick reporting.
3: The Federal Health Minister's defending plans to abolish private health insurance rebates for people over 65. Nearly two-fifths of policyholders surveyed by Redbridge say they'll drop their private health cover. There's concern by state ministers it will put more pressure on the public system. Mark Butler has told News 24 he's confident in the plan.
5: I'm not quite sure why the health ministers were out parroting that insurance industry modelling. It's very different to ours. I don't understand state governments have done their own modelling. We're very confident that that this is the right thing to do, including by way of the public hospital system.
3: Nationals MP David Littleproud says the federal government should be ready to reinstate the fuel excise cut. The temporary reduction ends at midnight, which will push wholesale petrol and diesel prices up by around 17 cents a litre. Experts say drivers shouldn't feel the effect straight away. David Littleproud has told Nine Labor should be ready if prices rise.
6: The government shouldn't put this back on the shelf. They should be very alive to the fact that this has a huge impact, not just on households, but on businesses.
3: An energy rating scheme for new homes has been opened up to existing properties. Around 70% of houses and units in Australia were built before minimum efficiency standards were introduced. The ratings can be used by those looking to buy or rent. A new treatment for a rare form of brain cancer is being subsidised for Australian patients. The drug, marketed as Voranigo, will be listed on the Pharmaceutical Benefits Scheme. And Queenslanders will be able to have their say on a draft master plan for the 2032 Olympic and Paralympic Games. Public consultation opens tomorrow. In finance, one Australian dollar buying around 70 US cents.
7: G'day everyone, we are the Curry Mob.
3: In the NRL, really the Sharks beat the Rabbitohs 32-16. The West Tigers Parramatta clash is just getting underway. The Tigers hoping to end a four-game losing streak. Back rower Kai Pearce-Paul says they're taking a do-or-die energy into the game.
8: I think the main thing for today really is just sort of being able to sort of gain some momentum. I know it's been a big week, especially in the media for us, and there's been a lot of talk about the club, but I think we sort of a good opportunity to turn it into a positive.
3: In the NRLW, the Titans beat the Warriors 18-16. In the AFL, the Demons are ahead of the Suns 38-34. The Tigers beat the Eagles 84-73. This hour, the Bombers come up against the Crows. That's the latest news and sport.
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1: And we're going to have a look at the weather. This will be the last one for me this afternoon. Chris will be in to take you through the Duke Joint after the 5 o'clock news, so he'll bring you the next weather update. Okay, forecast for the rest of today, Sunday. We have mostly clear with light winds. It has updated. There's no UV index, that's no good. Tomorrow's Monday, the 3rd of August. We're expecting a partly cloudy day. Chance of fog on the northern slopes in the early morning. Medium chance of showers in the south with slight chance elsewhere. Actually, got a shower of rain. Light sprinkle of rain coming in this afternoon, coming up the back way. Had to have the wipers on, so it was enough for that. But anyway, nothing much else happened. But anyway, overnight temps between 3 and 8 and tomorrow's temp between 18 and 23. Currently, we've got some temperatures. Narrabri sitting at 19.7. Weewar is 19.5. 21.5 out in the Pilliga area. Boggabri is 19, Gunnedah is 18.1 and Moree is currently sitting at 19.9. And that's your news up to date and your sport and your weather. And the time is 4:06. I'll play this promo one more time and then we've got a couple of songs going out to Dean. We're going to play a new track from the Curry Mob. It's called If It Ain't Broken. They're going to introduce it. And then a new track from Dean Perrott featuring Jeff Brown called Home Again. Hope you enjoy them, Dean.
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1: Yes, those last couple of songs going out to Dean this afternoon. It is sitting at 13 minutes past four here on 2 Max FM on this Sunday afternoon request program. We have a track now, Roy Drusky with Secondhand Rose, and Pete Dennehy with Opening Gates for Dad. That's a new track from him, just been released. I guess everybody listening in could probably relate to that, opening the gates for your dad or mum or whatever. Kids always got that job, didn't we? And then another new song from the Finleys, Cole and Nellie Finley, with a song called Shiver. Hope you enjoy these.

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3: And we have a couple of songs. It's going to be a double of Toby Keith because I couldn't find the other song for you, Bev. These are going out to Bev. Toby Keith, If a Man Answers, and the other one, Should Have Been a Cowboy. And I'll see what I can find out for that other artist you asked me about. Anyway, hope you enjoy these. It's 25 minutes past four here on 2Max FM.
4: 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I'm staring down this telephone wondering.

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pop into the Narrabri RSL Wednesday, Saturday and Friday nights for the raffles from 6pm, and don't forget the midday meat raffles at Sunday at noon. 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

And that was Brian Larkin with On the Other Hand. I think he's got a lovely voice. He performed out at Wee War, not this last muster, but the muster before, as one of the walk-ups out there. Sounded great. Okay, it's just about the end of the program for me. We've got about 10, 12 minutes. In the meantime, we're going to play a couple more songs to take me out for the afternoon. Thank you to all the people who called in with requests this afternoon. It was lovely to hear from you all. And it, nice quiet afternoon. It was good. But, it was busy enough with the calls. But, just good sitting here playing all the music. I hope everybody enjoyed it. But anyway, Chris will be in after the 5 o'clock news to take you through the Duke Joint. And stay tuned for that. And then there'll be a playlist to take you through overnight till 6 a.m. in the morning. We're going to go out with a couple more songs. Del Shannon with Runaway. We've got Verdell Smith with Tar and Cement and Louise Morrissey with Sailor. Anyway, have a great rest of your weekend. Not much left, but have a great week and I'll catch you all again next Thursday. Bye for now.

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0: 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All your gardening, framing and homeware needs in one spot. Come on down to Kugel Florists and Framing, 13 Doyle Street, Narrabri.
1: Good afternoon, I'm Jamelle Wells. There are fears cutting health fund rebates for over 65s will cause people to drop private health insurance, putting too much pressure on the public system. The rebate will cease from April. The federal government claims the money it saves will help fund more aged care. The parents of murdered Queensland schoolboy Daniel Morcombe have co-signed a letter calling for a national registry of child abusers. Dusty Fitzpatrick reports.
2: The push for a public register follows a string of high-profile abuse incidents at childcare centres across Australia. The proposal would see the name and employment history of alleged perpetrators who've been charged published online. Bruce and Denise Morcombe, alongside opposition leader Angus Taylor and an advocacy group, have sent the letter to the PM. Legislative changes to create a register would need to pass all state and territory parliaments with coordination from the federal government. Dusty Fitzpatrick reporting.
1: A second seagull has tested positive to the H5 strain of bird flu. There are now 54 confirmed cases in Australia, with 40 of them in South Australia. Testing's underway on a large group of sick and dead greater crested terns found on an island off South Australia. A man's in hospital with life-threatening injuries after a hit-run in Melbourne. Carolee Katsimbanis reports.
3: Police have been told the victim, a 68-year-old man, was trying to stop his car being stolen when he was struck, the offender speeding off. It happened on Blackwood Parade, Heidelberg West, around 7:30 Saturday night. A major crime scene now established as investigations continue. Anyone with dash cam or CCTV footage or witnesses are being asked to contact Crime Stoppers. Carolee Katsimbanis, Melbourne.
1: A 15-year-old's been charged after a rideshare driver was threatened with pepper spray north of Perth. Police are looking for another 15-year-old who's also accused of threatening the rideshare driver. Australians are being urged to learn the signs of a stroke as part of National Stroke Week. The medical emergency claims thousands of lives each year. Stroke Foundation Chief Executive Lisa Murphy says 80% of strokes can be prevented.
4: The single biggest risk factor for stroke is high blood pressure. So making sure that you know what your blood pressure is, and if you have high blood pressure, making sure that you treat it. The other big risk factor is atrial fibrillation. So this is kind of an irregular heartbeat.
1: In finance, one Australian dollar's buying around 70 US cents.
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1: In the NRL, the Eels lead the Tigers 12-0 at half-time. Earlier, the Sharks beat the Rabbitohs 32 points to 16. The result sees South Sydney's second loss in their last three games. Rabbitohs coach Wayne Bennett says he knows what they need to do to change.
6: Achilles heel is when we don't execute. We pay a bit of a price for it, and that's been consistent all year with us. So, they had much higher ball control than we had today, and they didn't have the number of sixes of goes that we had against it.
1: In this afternoon's AFL, the Suns lead the Demons in the third quarter, 68 to 57. The Bombers are neck and neck with the Crows, 19 all. Richmond beat West Coast 84-73. And at the Commonwealth Games, Australia has broken a 52-year drought, with sprinter Rowan Browning solidifying the men's 4x100-metre relay team's gold.
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8: And a weather forecast issued 4 p.m. this afternoon. For the rest of Sunday, mostly clear, light winds. For Monday, partly cloudy, chance of fog in the on the northern slopes in the early morning. There is a medium chance of showers in the south, slight chance elsewhere, only 30% chance of rain. 8 degrees tonight, or max tomorrow around 21. Tuesday, partly cloudy, slight chance of a shower on the southern slopes again, most likely in the early morning. 20% chance, 9 to 21 for Tuesday. Wednesday, sunny areas of morning frost, 2 to 17. And for Thursday, sunny again, areas of morning frost, 1 to 18. Temperature outside our studio at the moment, we are still sitting on 18 degrees.
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Welcome to the Juke Joint Sunday afternoon, and it is 8 minutes past five here at 2MAX FM. Do enjoy your Sunday afternoon. Do hope you can stick around for the next two or three hours while we rock and roll our way out of this Sunday. Thanks very much, Kay, for the afternoon. These are the Roadsters, and this is, well, it's for the next 3 hours, the all-night rock.

It is a cat fight. That is Levi Dexter and the Ripcords. Gene Vincent and his version of Maybelline.

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They are the Teen Kings, Roy Orbison's original group, and that is called Jam. Wynn Stewart, well, come on.

23 minutes past 5 here in the Juke Joint. That is Rolling Storm. You've just got to clap your hands. 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Absolutely. Alvedine Coker. And we're gonna bop.

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0: they're going to find her. They're going searching. They are the Dellies, featuring Pee-wee there. Joy Boys. And this is the theme from the Anthill.
1: Theme from the Anthill. 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

That, of course, is the old Shake, Rattle and Roll, giving the Beach Boys a touch up there. That's their version of that particular song, The Centuries, Betty.

It is 7 minutes away from six. That is Janet Shea, and she's down at the Sock Hop. The Clovers, baby, baby. Be my darling.

0: 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Come on down to Kugel Florist and Framing, 13 Doyle Street, Narrabri.
1: Hello, I'm Jamel Wells. An investigation's underway after a fatal plane crash in southern Peru. Police say the small plane was carrying two crew members and 11 tourists from Germany, Italy and Spain. There are no survivors. The federal government's temporary fuel excise cut introduced due to the Middle East conflict ends at midnight. Analysts warn there could be prolonged high prices at the pump, with diesel expected to push past $2.40 a litre. New energy transport spokesperson Daniel Bleakley has told Nine diesel was around $1.60 before the conflict.
2: That represents an increase of around 50 or 60% of diesel costs. Now, a lot of the trucking companies and our farmers across the country, diesel makes up between 20% and up to 40% of their total costs. So an increase of 50% in the diesel cost could increase transport costs by around 20-25%.
1: The parents of murdered schoolboy Daniel Morcombe have written to the Prime Minister calling for a national register of child abusers. It would see offenders' names published alongside their childcare centre employment history. They say the registry's a chance to restore credibility to the sector after a string of high-profile cases. It's claimed urgent care clinics set up to ease pressure on hospitals in Victoria are not working. Carolee Katsimbanis reports.
3: There are 38 of them across the state set up in 2023 by the federal government, providing bulk billed services for urgent but not life-threatening injuries and illnesses. Official data shows emergency department arrivals have risen around 4.5% since they opened. Senior doctors and clinicians have told The Age that instead of the urgent care clinics reducing the number of people turning up at EDs, they're instead being left with wards full of patients who need to be immediately admitted to hospital with often no beds available. Carolee Katsimbanis, Melbourne.
1: Two teenagers have been charged with animal cruelty after torturing a black swan at Mandurah in Western Australia. Police say they've found video of the teenagers forcing vape smoke down the animal's throat and hitting it. An 82-year-old man and his grandson have cycled from Broome in Western Australia to Barrel in New South Wales to raise money for motor neurone disease services. Bob Montgomery and his 18-year-old grandson Tom have completed the more than 5,000-kilometre journey. In finance, one Australian dollar is buying around 70 US cents.
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1: In the NRL, the Eels have defeated the Tigers 16-13. The Sharks beat the Rabbitohs 32-16. That result sees Cronulla's fifth win in a row. Sharks coach Craig Fitzgibbon says it was a gritty victory.
5: Jeez, they asked us some questions today. I just loved the way we were scrambling everywhere and turned up for each other, and we had some turbulence, so we had it was different ways of winning.
1: In the NRLW, the Knights beat the Eels 32-12. In today's AFL, the Crows are ahead of the Bombers 66-33. The Demons defeated the Suns 114-105. Richmond were too good for West Coast 84-73. Australian Curtis Marshall has won gold in the men's pole vault at the Commonwealth Games. Australia is firm on top of the medal tally with 65 gold. That's news and sport.
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7: Weather forecast for Monday, partly cloudy, chance of fog on the northern slopes in the early morning. There is a medium chance of showers in the south. 30% chance of that, 8 to 21 degrees. Tuesday, partly cloudy, slight chance of a shower on the southern slopes, most likely in the early morning, 20% chance, 9 to 21 degrees. Wednesday, sunny areas of morning frost, 2 to 17. And for Thursday, sunny areas of morning frost, 1 to 18 degrees. Temperature at the moment, we are sitting on 15.
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7: 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You're listening to 2Max FM, Voice of the Northwest, kicking this hour off for us. Rocky Sharp along with his replays. Doing the Martian hop.

I just want you to be his baby. The gentleman's name is Mr. Steve Woolley. Stompin' Steve. 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She is the girl in the window.

Our sponsor, the Narrabri Shire Council, wishes to advise works for the replacement of Violet Street Bridge over Narrabri Creek are continuing. 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A detour is in place along Selina Street, Newell Highway and Tiburina Street. 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

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Bogabri SES training is on Wednesday night at 6:30 p.m. at the Brent Street Shed. New members are always welcome.

That was a big hit for Daddy Cool back in July of 1971, but it goes back to 1957 when it was first released. That release there, 1963, Mel Turner and the Bandits. And Daddy Cool, Daddy Cool. These are the V8 Vagabonds. They are Hot Rod Men.

They are the Rock and Roll Trio featuring Johnny and Dorsey Burnett, and they are Lonesome Tears in Their Eyes. The Real Gone Cats, count 'em, 16, Candles.

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That is Barbara Tennant. She's going to rock, baby. Rock. It is about 27 minutes away from 7 here in the Juke Joint. The Validos, all the time.

Tickling the ivories there, that is a gentleman by the name of Jerry Lee Lewis, and that is the lucky old son, Little Cheryl. Yeah, we love them all.

That is Cold Joy and Right Now, Now, Now, Now, Now. Yes, you're listening to The Juke Joint. The Honeytones, Don't Look Now, But...

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0: breathless.
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Don Schroeder in quicksand. Tommy Sands, he has a slight teenage crush

0: 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Come on down to Kugel Florist and Framing, 13 Doyle Street, Narrabri.
1: Good evening, I'm Sarah Wiedersehen. Australians are being told not to panic buy as the federal government's fuel excise discount comes to an end. Dusty Fitzpatrick reports.
2: The discount, introduced in response to the conflict in the Middle East, which pushed up oil prices, will come to an end at midnight. It'll add about 16 cents to the wholesale cost of petrol and diesel. The excise will also be slightly raised as part of regular inflation adjustments. Senior Minister Mark Butler has told Sky News, while the cut has been important, it can't go on forever.
3: We've got to get back to a situation normal.
2: The opposition believes the government should be ready to put the discount back in place if global oil prices surge. Dusty Fitzpatrick reporting.
1: The Federal Health Minister is defending plans to abolish private health insurance rebates for people over 65. Nearly two-fifths of policyholders surveyed by Redbridge say they will drop their private health cover. There's concern by state ministers it will put more pressure on the public system. Mark Butler has told News 24 he has confidence in the plan.
3: I'm not quite sure why the health ministers were out parroting that insurance industry modelling. It's very different to ours. I don't understand state governments have done their own modelling. We're very confident that this is the right thing to do, including by way of the public hospital system.
1: Victoria's opposition has challenged Premier Ben Carroll to ensure a promised Royal Commission into corruption in the building industry isn't hijacked by backroom politics. Carolee Katsambanis reports.
4: With evidence already indicating that more than $15 billion of taxpayers' money has been siphoned off to criminals, bikies and the CFMEU from Victoria's big build projects, it's become the nation's largest corruption scandal. The opposition today unveiling a draft terms of reference challenging Ben Carroll to guarantee that former premiers, MPs, staffers, public servants and union officials are compelled to give evidence under oath. The proposed terms of reference also seek hearings to be conducted in public, along with powers to follow the money and recommend criminal prosecutions. It's the first test for the new Premier to deliver on his promise that the Royal Commission will leave no stone unturned. Carolee Katsambanis, Melbourne.
1: 13 people have died in a plane crash in southern Peru. Police say the small plane was carrying two crew members and 11 tourists from Germany, Italy and Spain. And Queenslanders will be able to have their say on a draft master plan for the Brisbane 2032 Olympic and Paralympic Games. Public consultation opens tomorrow.
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1: In the AFL, the Crows lead the Bombers 115-61. The Demons have defeated the Suns 114-105. While Richmond may have avoided a second wooden spoon in 3 years with a win over West Coast, the Tigers have defeated the Eagles 84-73. Richmond coach Adam Uze says it was a hard-fought win.
6: It was a bit of an arm wrestle. We looked like we were going to sort of kick away a little bit, and then a couple of mistakes here and there kept them in the game. And like close game scenarios for a young or a lot of young players playing in different positions is really important, just the clarity and organisation.
1: In the NRL, the Eels have defeated the Tigers 16-13, while the Sharks triumphed over the Rabbitohs 32-16. The win is Cronulla's fifth straight. And at the Commonwealth Games, the Diamonds are against England in the fight for a netball bronze medal. That's the latest news.
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8: Monday should be partly cloudy. There is a chance of fog on the northern slopes in the early morning. The medium chance of showers in the south, a slight chance elsewhere. They're only predicting 30% chance of that. And 8 degrees to 21 for tomorrow. Tuesday, partly cloudy. Again, the slight chance of a shower on the southern slopes, most likely in the early morning. 20% chance, 9 to 21 degrees. Wednesday, sunny areas of morning frost, 2 to 17. And for Thursday, sunny areas of morning frost, 1 to 18 degrees. Temperature outside our studio at the moment sitting on 15.
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11: Yeah, this juke joint's on fire. 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
8: It is 5.5 minutes past seven, last hour of the Juke Joint for this Sunday. Hope you're enjoying your program. Jerry Amato, When I Met You. When I

That is Dave Allen and his version of She Is His Girl, The Villons, and Wish She Was Mine.

Richie Valens, rock little darling, you gotta rock. It is 13 minutes past 7. The Hellraisers, and they're just gonna rock this joint.

They are the Rockin' Rebels, their version of, Blue Moon, Jeannie Robertson. She's got some memories.

Route 66, got a little dose of the summertime blues. It's about 24 minutes past seven. The Deltas, who would I have thought?

They are the Wild Cherries, and that is called a chrome-plated yabby. The Solitaires, they're a little helpless.

That was already a fast song. They just sped it up some more. The Valkyries, and you've got to rip it up. The Lucky Cupids. Suspicion is my name.

21 minutes away from 8 here in the Juke Joint. That is Paul Wayne, and he's going to touch a star. Conway Twitty. This goes back to the late 50s. I'll try.

0: Oh, yes, they're going to tell on you. They are the Cobras.
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Mummy and Daddy were twisting to her record machine. That is Judy Stone. Savage Kalman and the Explosion Rockets. She's a red-headed woman.

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Jet Powers stranded in the jungle.

message back home. But I was on the whole back of the wreckage of my plane. I didn't pick up in the spotted by a girl in Lover's Lane. Meanwhile, back in the States,

Agnostice.

Well, it's time to give the jukebox another rest for another week. Do hope you've enjoyed the program. Stay tuned, as per usual, Songs of Faith coming in after the news break. And hopefully back next Sunday, 5 o'clock, to give the jukebox another good workout. Please join me then. You have a good week. Keep on rocking. Catch ya.

2 feet. And welcome to another edition of Songs of Faith on Narrabri Community Radio 2MAX FM. Thank you for tuning in. I'm John Westendorp, your host for the next hour. And that was Paul McLeod, as usual, introducing our program with Amazing Grace. Today I want to begin the program with a number of songs that focus on the love of God and that our God is a God who is defined by love. And the first one is a golden oldie that comes to us from the church at St. Padan in the UK. It's the song Love Divine or Love's Excelling.

The next song that I want to play that focuses on the love of God comes to us from an album of traditional hymns, and it's entitled The Love of God is Greater Far Than Tongue or Pen Can Tell.

A more contemporary song about the love of God is the song What Love Is This? And I've taken this particular version of it from a fundraising album, Brass for Africa.

And let's listen to one more song about the love of God. This one comes from the Altar of Praise Chorale, and it's entitled His Love Cannot Fail.

The psalm that I want to read to you today is Psalm 10. Let me read it to you and then we'll listen to a sung version of it. Psalm 10. Why, O Lord, do you stand far off? Why do you hide yourself in times of trouble? In his arrogance, the wicked man hunts down the weak who are caught in the schemes he devises. He boasts of the cravings of his heart. He blesses the greedy and reviles the Lord. In his pride, the wicked does not seek him. In all his thoughts, there is no room for God. His ways are always prosperous. He is haughty, and your laws are far from him. He sneers at all his enemies. He says to himself, "Nothing will shake me. I'll always be happy and never have trouble." His mouth is full of curses and lies and threats. Trouble and evil are under his tongue. He lies in wait near the villages. From ambush he murders the innocent, watching in secret for his victims. He lies in wait like a lion in cover. He lies in wait to catch the helpless. He catches the helpless and drags them off in his net. His victims are crushed. They collapse. They fall under his strength. He says to himself, "God has forgotten." He covers his face and never sees. Arise, Lord, lift up your hand, O God. Do not forget the helpless. Why does the wicked man revile God? Why does he say to himself, "He won't call me to account"? But you, O Lord, do see trouble and grief. You consider it to take it in hand. The victim commits himself to you, and you are the helper of the fatherless. Break the arm of the wicked and evil man. Call him to account for his wickedness that would not be found out. The Lord is king forever and ever. The nations will perish from his land. You hear, O Lord, the desires of the afflicted. You encourage them and you listen to their cry, defending the fatherless and the oppressed, in order that man who is on the earth may terrify no more.

Tenetson version of Psalm 10 came to us from Crown and Covenant. Let's go next to Michael Eldridge, who calls himself Acapeldridge, sings unaccompanied, and harmonises all four parts that he sings. He's singing for us on this occasion, "Oh, Could I Speak the Matchless Worth?"

we're going to have Ella Jones next with a song that was arranged by Johann Sebastian Bach. It's the song Bist du bei mir. It's a little bit debatable whether it's about God or someone's lover. Many people take it as being about God, and we'll give them the benefit of the doubt on this occasion. Here's Ella Jones, a very young Ella Jones.

from a musical produced by the Ralph Carmichael Choir, Tell It Like It Is, we have the song It Only Takes a Spark to Get a Fire Going.

The phone rang very early that Sunday morning. The news was not good. My father-in-law had died during the night. That threw the family into confusion. Our five children had never yet experienced the death of a close relative, so there was much discussion and many questions, and some urgent emergency planning. We needed to arrange interstate travel. My then-wife, Ali, wanted to be with her mum as soon as possible. Through a friend in the travel industry, we arranged a flight departing that day after lunch. But first I had a church service to lead and a sermon to preach that Sunday morning. I mention all this because I want you to imagine the organised chaos of our family that morning, coping with the sad news, phoning our travel agent friend, mum packing her suitcase while the older girls organise breakfast, and in between we're planning how we're going to handle the rest of the week. At church, an elder informed the congregation of our news and let people know that we would not be sticking around after the church service as we needed to go to the airport. After the worship service, as we were getting into the car, a caring and concerned church member, bless his soul, insisted we hear from him some words for our comfort and encouragement. He reminded us that God loved us and that he had the lives of all his children in his hand, that he even turns adversity to our profit. Well, there's a time and a place for everything, but this wasn't it. Last Sunday morning in church, the preacher reminded us that there's an exhortation in the Bible calling us to weep with those who weep. He reminded us that Paul did not say in Romans 12 verse 15 that we're to counsel those who weep, or that we're to lecture or rebuke those who weep. In that moment, the memories of that sad Sunday morning came flooding back. Why do we so often find it hard to weep with those who weep? I think of the parishioner who had lost her husband to cancer. She lamented that a number of people whom she considered friends had been avoiding her. With some indignation, she remarked, "Anyone would think I had leprosy." But no, the reality is that some people are like my children that Sunday morning. They've had no previous exposure to bereavement and loss and are unsure how to handle it. That became obvious for a relative who had lost his wife. Some 12 months later, a fellow church member asked him how come he hadn't yet got over his loss. No doubt there were good intentions behind that question. He wanted to see an end to sadness. However, his question did nothing for their relationship. He should have followed Paul's advice to weep with those who weep. And sometimes we may have to do that for a very long time. C.S. Lewis points out in his book, A Grief Observed, that for good reason some people never get over their loss. An elderly widow I once visited got all teary as she told me how her husband had died during an evening chess tournament at their church. Later I discovered that this had happened 28 years earlier. But I still needed to weep with she who wept. All of us should learn compassion in situations of suffering and loss. Every Christian should be able to show sympathy to some degree or other. Like the young woman who came to me in my own time of loss and said, "I really don't know what to say, but I'm sorry for your loss." That meant far more to me than that counselling that we got that Sunday morning when we wanted to go to the airport. At the same time, sympathy doesn't get us where the Apostle Paul wants us to be. Weeping with those who weep is more than sympathy. It's called empathy. Sympathy expresses compassion or pity for someone suffering, but usually from an objective distance. Empathy steps into their shoes,
in order to share their pain. Job's friends in the Bible showed empathy when for 7 days they sat in silence with Job on the ash heap. The problem is that they reverted to sympathy and tried to solve Job's problems. The classic example of empathy is Jesus at the tomb of his friend Lazarus. It provides us with the shortest verse in the New Testament. Jesus wept. He's still a model for us when it comes to weeping with those who weep.

And that was Christine Wurtzen with the song The Lord Makes Me Happy. From the Larry Mayfield Choir, we have the song Open My Eyes That I May See.

And next up from my favourite album, the Scottish Festival of Male Voice Praise, we have the song Break Thou the Bread of Life to Me. Bread.

From Dunblane Cathedral in the UK comes our next song, Come Down, O Love Divine, picking up again on our opening theme of God being love.

And let's listen to one more song on love, and it comes to us from a Sovereign Grace album by Kyle Davis, and it's the song It Was Love.

have been listening to Songs of Faith on Narrabri Community Radio 2MAX FM. And yes, it's that time of the evening where I need to wrap it up, wish you well for the week ahead, and remind you that, God willing, I'll be back again next Sunday evening with another edition of Songs of Faith. Let's go out listening to the boys' choir, Libera, with the song Glory to Thee, My God, This Night.

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1: G'day, this is Paul Cadroy. 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

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We got waitresses.

Now, Midnight was a ganger at the Langerine. That's 40 kilometres north of Hay. He was the bloke that did the blasting for the Main Roads Department long before they ever were the RTA. But he had his own agenda at the broken down weekender where the fence was never mended, just for fun. And nearly every Friday night he'd liberate some jelly night and go eradicating rabbits on the run.

might have never heard the story of the misbegotten sortie if he hadn't gone and used our bloody ute. But he took it from the depot and he headed for a burrow where the tracks around were relatively new. He'd take a rabbit from the trap, strap the jelly to its back, and fuse the whole contraption to a detonator cap. He let the thing go, the dog would chase it down the hole. Within half a minute, that was that.

But he had just one more rabbit, and he found another mark. But what the ganger didn't spot as he dropped it from the box was that the hole that he had found had been invaded by a fox. Still, he let the thing go. It zipped down the hole, and he returned to the utility to watch. Now, folks, I've got to tell you, that bunny left the burrow like a bullet from a barrel, with a flurry of the fox in pursuit. And as it came across the clearing, it was looking for some cover. And the first thing that it spotted was a ute, and his eyes flew wide as the three of them arrived, the bunny and the fox and old Toot. And the last thing that he saw as they zipped under the floor was the jelly as it jagged a mountly root. Well, it's a miracle that Midnight wasn't killed. There were little bits of holden scattered all over the hill. And just to cap the situation, he claimed workers' compensation. And he reckons that his ears are ringing still. Now, I was the bunny that had to explain this entire affair to maintenance division up in Rose Hill in Sydney. So I did the report. And I said, "Dear boss,

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She thought the vent had come alive as the probing legs came blackly through the grate, and a spiky sheet of fear flew up her back. 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

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And it runs on silent legs inside the scar. Now the spider died at midnight, frozen by the alpine air. But as it fell down from the roof, there was a scream of wild despair. The next day they found her there with a catatonic stare. 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

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She was standing in the water, eating a pumpkin scone, when splash, she was gone.

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It was in the news, and they were doing the crocodile roll. 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

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The little swine drank the wine and really pigged it out. Then the crocodile chased him round. 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The porker and the reptile doing the crocodile roll in the middle of the river. 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

Cumberland, Kentucky. Cool autumn evening, Billy lay in love with Mary Ann. She was a rich judge's daughter. He was the son of a miner. But that night their love was more than they could stand. The judge said to his daughter,

seemed like everybody down in Cumberland, Kentucky, came out that day to see poor Billy's trial. The court was called to order. There sat the judge's daughter,

We try to pick the most unlikely places where no one's apt to know us by our name. And for a while we share the sweet affections

0: 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All your gardening, framing and homeware needs in one spot. Come on down to Kugel Florist and Framing, 13 Doyle Street, Narrabri.
1: Josh Bryant. The closing ceremony is getting underway in Glasgow after a widely successful Commonwealth Games for the Australian team. The Aussies finished with 171 medals, including 70 gold at the Games. Champion cyclist Georgia Baker will lead the Aussie contingent out as flag bearer at the final celebration. Delta Goodrum scheduled to perform. Triple gold medalist Lee Hoffman telling Seven he's looking forward to a hard-earned rest after a few days in the velodrome.
2: I might be stuffed after this, but yeah, to be honest, I think just get a nice big pizza and a beer.
1: An investigation is underway after a man was shot inside a Western Sydney home. Dusty Fitzpatrick reports.
3: Police have been told two men wearing balaclavas entered a South Wentworthville property before shooting a resident and fleeing. The 60-year-old man was treated at the scene by paramedics for a gunshot wound before he was taken to hospital. He's in a serious but stable condition with what are believed to be non-life-threatening injuries. Anyone with information or footage is being urged to come forward. Dusty Fitzpatrick, Sydney.
1: A woman's been charged, accused of driving at police to try to avoid arrest in Sydney's east. Officers say the 32-year-old crashed into several cars after driving towards them in Coogee. The lengthy court hearing is due to begin today for former Sydney broadcaster Alan Jones. The 85-year-old is facing indecent assault and sexual touching charges relating to six men over almost two decades. The proceedings are expected to hear from 70 witnesses. Jones has pleaded not guilty and has always maintained his innocence. The latest research suggests the Australian property downturn has widened. Cotality data shows the country's home value index fell 0.7% in July, the largest drop since 2022. Head of research Tim Lawless says it's a widespread fall.
4: The largest markets, Sydney and Melbourne, have been leading this downturn. We've now seen Sydney move through a 6 month of declines. Values are about 5.3% down on their record highs, which were back in January of this year.
1: Treasurer Jim Chalmers is asking the ACCC for increased monitoring of fuel prices as excise rates return to normal. A price cut introduced in response to the Middle East conflict ended at midnight. Also making news, two people have been killed in a collision between two firefighting helicopters in Greece. One Nation has edged back in front of Labor as Australia's most popular political party, according to new polling. And a new satisfaction index has seen New South Wales councils ranked among the worst in the country. In finance, one Australian dollar is currently buying 70.4 US cents.
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6: The Parramatta Eels have stolen victory from the West Tigers 16-13 to wrap up round 22 action in the NRL. A late try from Isaiah Ayongi put the Eels in front after a disastrous second half, finishing with 19 errors for the match. Prop forward Jack Williams has told the continuous call team it wasn't pretty.
7: That second half was horrible. Complete turn of events and they had all the momentum. We just hurt ourselves and just compounded errors after errors, and discipline was so poor.
6: Earlier, the Sharks made it five wins on the trot with a 32-16 victory over the Rabbitohs. UEFA is calling for the resignation of FIFA president Gianni Infantino following his failed plot to privatise the Football World Cup. And Aussie golfer Hannah Green has finished equal 29th at the Women's Open, won by Japan's Shiho Kawaki. That's sport. I'm Mike Pearsall.
1: 6:04, that's the latest news and sport.
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9: Good morning. The weather for today, a maximum of 21, partly cloudy, chance of fog on the northern slopes early this morning. A medium chance of showers on the south, most likely during this afternoon and evening, and near zero chance of rain elsewhere. Winds north to northeasterly, moderate fire danger in all areas, and 30% chance that there may be a 0 to 1 millimetre somewhere. The UV index will reach 4, which is moderate, between 10 a.m. and 2 p.m. Tuesday, minimum 8, maximum 21, partly cloudy, medium chance of showers on the southern slopes, most likely in the early morning, and near zero chance of rain elsewhere, light winds becoming northwest to southwesterly. Wednesday, minimum 2, maximum 17, sunny with areas of morning frost and light winds becoming west to southwesterly. Thursday, minimum 1, maximum, I don't like these low temperatures, minimum 1, maximum 18, partly cloudy, areas of morning frost then light winds. Friday, minimum 1, maximum 20, sunny. Saturday, minimum 1, maximum 21, sunny. Sunday, minimum 7, maximum 20, shower or 2 possible. Just 0 to 2 millimetres. And that's news, weather and sport. You're up to date. 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
9: And currently outside, it's just on 15 degrees. Well, it's a bit of a change, isn't it? Good morning, it's Anthony here with the Max FM Brekkie Show on this Monday morning. It's Monday the 3rd of August, 2026. And I hope you're going to have a great day. If you're driving to work, please drive carefully. If you're driving home from work, please drive carefully. If you're just heading off on a holiday, please drive carefully. Two in a row this morning is from Babitha. Babitha is a band formed by Imogen Grist, who is an Australian singer-songwriter. And so I thought we'd give her a bit of a little bit of a run this morning. She got some great songs out. Very soulful singer, but it's nice to have a little bit of a soulful song. First one's Happy Person, and the second one's a Cleon.

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2: And before the break, Broderick Smith and She's Gone, Gone, Gone. 19 minutes past six, Buddy Holly. Early in the morning. Well, for some people it's early in the morning.

Yeah, Box Tops and The Ladder, and before that, Buddy Holly, Early in the Morning, 23 minutes past six. Dan Kelly and Martha Wainwright and Slave to Love.

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2: Right, our weather for today, a maximum of 21. Currently it's just on 15 degrees outside, partly cloudy, and the chance of fog on the northern slopes in the early morning. Medium chance of showers in the south, slight chance elsewhere, and light winds becoming northwest to northeasterly, moderate fire danger in all areas. Tomorrow, Tuesday, minimum 9, maximum 21 and partly cloudy. Wednesday, minimum 2, maximum 17, sunny. Thursday, minimum 1, maximum 18, morning frost and sunny. Friday, minimum 1, maximum 20, sunny. Saturday, minimum 3, maximum 21 and sunny. Pretty much brings you up to date with the news, weather and sport. And it's just on 25 minutes to 7. 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
1: It's 19 minutes to 7. 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It's pretty nice at the moment, though. Norah Jones and Don't Know Why.

0: At the Narrabri Bolo, there is Friday night raffles. Bolo Bistro is open for lunch and dinner Tuesday through to Saturday with Aussie meals and traditional Sri Lankan dishes. 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
1: 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The Knit and Natter Club at the Narrabri Library. 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
0: Yeah, before the break, Neil Young with Long May You Run. 10 minutes to the hour of 7. Cloudy out there at the moment. Neil Diamond and Suzanne. Good morning, Suzanne.

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We would also like to advise our listeners that the opinions expressed by the presenters are not necessarily those of the committee of 2Max FM. Have a nice day.

0: 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Narrabri Dying to Know information session. A great chance to learn more about topics on death, dying and end-of-life planning. Connect with others in our community and be inspired by other stories and journeys, including final wishes. To be held on Wednesday the 12th of August, 9:30 a.m. until 11:30 a.m. at the Narrabri Town Pool Multi-Purpose Room. Layout of session will include introduction to the Narrabri Palliative Care Team, a lawyer to share knowledge on subjects including power of attorney, enduring guardian, binding death nomination, advanced care directive and wills, funeral information and options available, information on advanced care, voluntary assisted dying, community stories and journeys. Morning tea will be provided following the presentation. There will be information available on the day to take away and read at your leisure, including the Dying to Know book. Right, before the break there, Nancy Sinatra and Lee Hazelwood with Summer Wine and Neil Diamond with Suzanne. We're coming up to the news. It's almost 7 o'clock.
1: 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All your gardening, framing and homeware needs in one spot. Come on down to Kugel Florist and Framing, 13 Doyle Street, Narrabri.
2: It's 7 o'clock. Good morning. I'm Josh Bryant. A Labor MP is playing down the latest polling showing One Nation has regained support among voters. The Redbridge Accent poll published in the Financial Review has the Pauline Hanson-led party with 31% of the primary vote compared to Labor's 29%. Anthony Albanese remains preferred Prime Minister among the surveyed voters. Labor's Dan Repacoli's told Today they're focusing on governing, not week-to-week opinion poll results.
3: We're not going to go chasing week-by-week polls. I know the media loves it. And look, I understand you guys have got a job to do, but our job is getting out there, talking to the Australian people and making sure that we're delivering for our areas.
2: Drivers are being warned the price of petrol has already jumped at some service stations after the end of the fuel excise discount. The Federal Treasurer has asked the ACCC to increase its monitoring to make sure any businesses are not price gouging now that the discount has expired. Supply chain expert David Leaney says the changes in the way the world gets its fuel will mean that any increase won't be as severe as they were when the Iran conflict began.
4: So you've got all the volatility happening in the Persian Gulf with what's happening with Iran and the US, but there's also some pretty good news that we won't be seeing the peaks that we saw in April and May.
2: An investigation is underway after a home invasion in Sydney's northwest. Police have been told two men armed with an electronic stun device and a metal pole threatened those inside, stealing cash and fleeing. No one was injured in the incident at Baulkham Hills. The court hearing for former Sydney broadcaster Alan Jones is due to get underway this morning. The 85-year-old has pleaded not guilty to indecent assault charges against six men over almost two decades. More than 70 witnesses are expected to appear throughout the proceedings. New research suggests Australians are becoming increasingly disconnected. Young people aged 18 to 25 are the worst affected by loneliness, with one in five of those surveyed reporting feeling isolated. Ending Loneliness Together, Chief Executive Michelle Lim says, we must make room for connection.
5: So having just one friend actually can reduce your risk of loneliness and social isolation. Spending 1 to 3 hours per week, for example, with friends can reduce your risk significantly by 90%.
2: Donald Trump claims the perimeters of a deal with Iran have been agreed to as the US president cancels renewed strikes, citing the progress in talks. But Iran is rejecting the comments, describing them as nothing but a new lie. Also making news, police are treating a fire which broke out at a grocery store in Sydney's west as suspicious, and the latest data suggests the national property market is in its deepest downturn since 2022. In finance, one Aussie dollar is buying 70.4 US cents.
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7: Cronulla halfback Nico Hines will be on record watch this week against the Dragons, chasing the most consecutive goal kicks without a miss. He picked up his 31st in their 32-16 win over the Rabbitohs, now just four shy of Hazem El Masri's record of 35. Coach Craig Fitzgibbon says legendary kicker Daryl Halligan has played a big part in Hines' success.
8: Nico was sort of had a bit of a like a slot on the right hand side that he wasn't happy with, but the way they've worked together has been pretty impressive.
7: The Parramatta Eels have moved up to 13th on the ladder with a 16-13 win over the West Tigers. The pressure is ramping up on FIFA President Gianni Infantino after his failed attempt to privatise the World Cup. European nations threatening a vote of no confidence if he doesn't resign. And Sierra Kerr has defeated Isla Hupperton in an all-Aussie women's final at the US Open of Surfing. That's sport. I'm Mike Pearsall.
2: That's the latest news and sport.
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0: Now, weather for today, a maximum of... maximum of 21 and partly cloudy. Chance of fog on the northern slopes early this morning, then a medium chance of showers in the south, most likely during the afternoon and evening. Near zero chance of rain elsewhere. And winds north to northeasterly, moderate fire danger in all areas, with the UV index expected to reach 4, which is moderate between 10 a.m. and 2 p.m. Tuesday, minimum 8, maximum 21, partly cloudy, medium chance of showers on the southern slopes, most likely in the early morning. Near zero chance of rain elsewhere, light winds becoming northwest to southwesterly. Wednesday, minimum 2, maximum 17. Sunny areas of morning frosted, light winds becoming west to southwesterly. Thursday, minimum 1, maximum 18. Morning frosted, partly cloudy. Friday, minimum 1, maximum 20 and sunny. Saturday, minimum 1, maximum 21 and sunny. Sunday, minimum 7, maximum 21 with a shower or two. You're up to date with the news, weather and sport. It's just on 5.5 minutes past 7. Currently outside, we have a temperature of 15 degrees. Now you're up to date. 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
0: Right, you might have seen lots of old vintage motor cars running around town and out of town over the weekend. 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I'm sure the clubs, etc., kept them busy, kept them happy. 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

7:15, Amanda Brown featuring Leo and the Mousetrap Choir. Reckless. Before that, Normie Rowe, The Stones That I Throw. It's Bruno Mars. I just might.

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0: Friday, minimum 1, maximum 20 and sunny. Saturday, minimum 1, maximum 21 and sunny. Sunday next, minimum 7, maximum 21 with a shower or two. You're up to date with the news, weather and sport, 25 minutes to 8. 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

0: G'day, I'm Jamie Chaffee, the Federal Member for your electorate of Parkes. 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I also urge you to sign the Rescue Our Rail petition to fight for our critical project at rescueourrail.com. 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

combinations of 8-ply acrylic wool only, to be made into rugs for distribution to the elderly in our community. 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

0: Graham Connors, It's All Good. And before that, Leon Russell, Good Time Charlie's Got the Blues. 13 minutes to 8 o'clock here at T-Max. A bit cloudy morning if you're only just servicing. It's a cloudy morning and probably remain that way most of the day. Little chance of rain though.
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Somewhere from Fleetwood Mac with Dreams. It's just on 6 minutes to 8 o'clock. Barry Gibb featuring Dolly Parton, of all people, and Words.

0: This is a Tumax FM community announcement. Are you retired? Do you have time on your hands or at a loose end? Then why not come down to the Narrabri Men's Shed at the railway station in Reed Street, Narrabri. 9am to 12pm, Mondays, Wednesdays and Fridays. There's no need to book, just come on down. You'll be more than welcome. For more information, please call 6792 1556.
1: Here's a little bit of a riddle. What do Alexander the Great and Winnie the Pooh have in common? They both have the same middle name. Thank goodness we're coming up to the news.

0: This news report is brought to you by our sponsors, Kugel Florists and Framing. All your gardening, framing and homeware needs in one spot. Come on down to Kugel Florists and Framing, 13 Doyle Street, Narrabri.
1: It's 8 o'clock. Good morning. I'm Josh Bryant. Drivers are being warned the price of petrol has already jumped at some service stations following the end of the fuel excise discount. Jamel Wells reports.
2: The Treasurer, Jim Chalmers, says he's asked the ACCC to carefully monitor prices after the price cut ended at midnight. He says service stations and suppliers that break the law face tough fines. Wholesale fuel prices are expected to rise by around 16 cents a litre. The price increases are expected to reach Bowser's in about 10 days. Jamel Wells reporting.
1: One Nation has edged back in front of Labor as the most popular political party in the latest opinion polling. The Redbridge Accent poll, published in the Financial Review, has the Pauline Hanson-led minor party on 31% primary vote, Labor sitting on 29%, while the coalition has improved 4 points to 22%. Experts are warning Australia's property downturn is gathering momentum. Cotality's home value index shows Sydney is leading the national falls, a price drop of 1.4% recorded in July. Head of research Tim Lawler says he's not expecting the market to turn around soon.
3: In fact, it's probably not until interest rates start coming down, or at least the expectation that rates will start to come down. And at the moment, most economists think inflation and interest rates will start to reduce around the middle of next year.
1: Police are working to track down two men after a home invasion in Sydney's northwest. Officers have been told the pair, armed with a stun device and a metal pole, broke into the Baulkham Hills home before threatening those inside. The men are understood to have stolen cash before fleeing the scene. Train passengers on the T8 Airport and South Line in Sydney are being warned of delays. Urgent track repairs are being undertaken between Tempe and Sydenham. Trains to the city that normally run via Sydenham are using the airport line instead, stopping at Revesby, then Central. New research is detailing a growing social disconnection among Australians. The Ending Loneliness Together study found more than half of surveyed Aussies are experiencing loneliness and social isolation. Chief Executive Michelle Lim says that can have flow-on effects.
4: What we do find when people feel socially disconnected is that they actually are having more conflict with family. They actually have infrequent contact with friends, family and neighbours. They might hold friendships
1: that
4: negative.
1: Also making news, the US president says the perimeters of a deal with Tehran have been agreed to, which is why US strikes on Iran have been paused. But Iranian state media reports those claims are untrue. In finance, one Australian dollar is currently buying 70.4 US cents.
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6: New South Wales Origin coach Laurie Daly has finally confirmed he's departing the role after guiding the Blues to an unlikely series win this year. Assistants Boyd Cordner and Matt King are among the candidates to replace him. Adam Dewey has fallen just short of a match-winning effort for the West Tigers in a heartbreaking 16-13 loss to the Eels. Coach Benji Marshall says Dewey responded well after a difficult couple of weeks in the spotlight.
7: I thought it was outstanding. I just thought it showed true character of, given the week he had as well, to turn it around and just put that into performance on the field.
6: The Sharks have defeated the Rabbitohs 32-16 for their fifth straight victory. In AFL, the Gold Coast Suns have gone down to Melbourne, Adelaide smashed Essendon and Richmond beat West Coast, and American Michael Thorbjornsson has won the PGA Tour's Rocket Classic, finishing two shots ahead of Xander Schauffele. That's sport. I'm Mike Pearsall.
1: It's 8:04. 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
9: Right, our weather for today, a maximum of 21 and partly cloudy. Medium chance of showers in the south, but most likely during this afternoon and evening. A near zero chance of rain elsewhere. Winds north to northeasterly. Moderate fire danger in all areas. UV index is expected to reach 4, which is moderate, between 10 a.m. and 2 p.m. Tuesday, minimum 8, maximum 21, partly cloudy. Medium chance of showers on the southern slopes, most likely in the early morning. Near zero chance of rain elsewhere, and light winds becoming northwest to southwesterly. Now on Wednesday, minimum 2, maximum 17, sunny with areas of morning frost and light winds becoming west to southwesterly. Thursday, minimum 1, maximum 18, partly cloudy, areas of morning frost and light winds. Friday, minimum 1, maximum 20 and sunny. Saturday, minimum 1, maximum 21 and sunny. Sunday next, minimum 7, maximum 20. Possibility of a shower or two, 50% chance that that may happen. Possibility of 2 millimetres, not worth worrying about. But it may improve. You're up to date with the news, weather and sport. Currently 15 degrees outside at the moment. 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
9: Right. We've done the weather. Right, I got stopped by a policeman last night. And the officer asked me, do you have a police record? I replied, yes, walking on the moon from 1979.

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1: 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Bokkebrai SES training is on Wednesday night at 6:30 p.m. at the Brent Street Shed. 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

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The bridge remains closed for the duration of these replacement works. A detour is in place along Selina Street, Newell Highway and Tiburina Street. Works are expected to be completed in November. 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And before the break there, Patience Hodgson and Broderick Smith and Time to Pretend and Emmy Lou Harris, Someone Like You. And, of course, way back, Police Walking on the Moon. 20 minutes past 8 on this rather grey Monday morning. Mia Ray, tell her.

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Piper Creek Band, Blue Jean Jacket. 27 and a half minutes past eight. You're listening to 2Mix FM. Coming up to the news very shortly. In the meantime, we've got the Shadows with Hank Marvin up front with Sasha.

0: 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Come on down to Kugel Florists and Framing, 13 Doyle Street, Narrabri.
1: It's 8:30. Good morning. I'm Josh Bryant. Both major parties are playing down a boost to One Nation in the latest opinion polling. The Redbridge Accent poll, published in the Financial Review, shows the Pauline Hanson-led party is back to being the most popular choice among surveyed voters, with a primary vote of 31%. Labor has 29%, while the Coalition gained 4 points to sit at 22. Coalition MP Ted O'Brien's told Today they aren't worried about weekly polling results, but it's clear the party has a way to go to get its message to voters.
2: I think if there's any real message that we've seen through multiple polls, though, it's that the country wants to see a change. They do want to see a change of government, and only really it's the Coalition that has the leadership, the plan and the team to deliver that.
1: A man is in hospital after being shot in Sydney's west. Police have been told two men in balaclavas entered a South Wentworthville property and shot the 60-year-old before fleeing the scene. The victim is in a stable condition with what are believed to be non-life-threatening injuries. The lengthy court hearing for former Sydney broadcaster Alan Jones is due to begin in a matter of hours. The 85-year-old is facing indecent assault and sexual touching charges against six men over almost two decades. Jones has pleaded not guilty and has always maintained his innocence. Authorities say they've disrupted a wildlife trafficking ring that's been operating in Sydney. Sasha Foote explains.
3: The National Environment Protection Agency says it has seized a number of exotic snakes, cash as well as silver and gold bullion. Investigators also recovered 28 native reptiles, including shingleback lizards, spiny-tailed skinks and lace monitors. The EPA will allege a person was involved in sourcing and supplying reptiles to foreign nationals for illegal exports. The agency says the seizure sends a clear message to those taking part in the illegal wildlife trade. Sasha Foote, Sydney.
1: Two firefighting helicopters, understood to have been leased from Australia, have been involved in a fatal crash in Greece. The aircraft collided west of Athens while battling wildfires in the region. The two-person crew of one of the choppers was killed. There were no Australian citizens on board either aircraft. Also making news, a 13-year-old boy has been killed in a single vehicle crash in Lake Macquarie. The consumer watchdog has been tasked with monitoring fuel prices as the fuel excise discount is wound back, and Australia has recorded its largest ever quarterly rise in electric vehicle sales. The Automobile Association data shows EV sales doubled in the 3 months to the 30th of June. In finance, one Australian dollar is buying 70.4 US cents.
4: Australia's campaign at the Commonwealth Games has come to a close with 171 medals in total. That includes 70 gold, well clear of England's 29 and the third place Canada with 19. Four-time Olympian Kate Campbell has told Today Australia dominated from start to finish.
5: You just run out of superlatives to describe this team. I think that their performances on the field of play set our hearts on fire. It inspired so many of us.
4: Champion cyclist Georgia Baker led Australia at the closing ceremony. Round 22 of the NRL has wrapped up with Parramatta defeating the West Tigers 16-13. The Cronulla Sharks beat South Sydney 32-16 for its fifth straight victory. Nico Hines kicking his 32nd consecutive goal. He's now just three shy of Hazem El Masri's record from 2002. That's sport. I'm Mike Pearsall.
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7: Just on 15 degrees outside at the moment. The weather for today, maximum 21 and medium chance of a shower in the south, most likely during the afternoon and evening. Near zero chance of rain elsewhere. Winds north to northeasterly, moderate fire danger in all areas. UV index is expected to reach 4, which is moderate between 10 a.m. and 2 p.m. Tuesday, minimum 8, maximum 21, partly cloudy. Wednesday, minimum 2, maximum 17, sunny. Thursday, minimum 1, maximum 18, morning frost, then partly cloudy. Friday, minimum 1, maximum 20, and sunny. Saturday, minimum 1, maximum 21 and sunny. Sunday, minimum 7, maximum 20 with a shower or two. That brings you up to date with the news, weather and sport, 25 minutes to 9 o'clock. 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
7: Minimum 1, maximum 20 and sunny. Saturday, minimum 1, maximum 21 and sunny. Sunday, minimum 7, maximum 20 with a shower or two. That brings you up to date with the news, weather and sport, 25 minutes to 9 o'clock. 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

Question I have this morning is for the Narrabri Hospital kiosk. It's open from 9 a.m. until 2 p.m. each day, Monday to Friday. And today's attendance will be Kim Owens and Suzanne Murchison. I don't have the others yet because it's only early in the week. We'll have to get those for tomorrow. Tones and I, Dance Monkey.

Adam Harvey and Lee Kernaghan and Ramblin' Fever. Tones and I before that with Dance Monkey. Now this is a 2MAX FM community announcement. This is happening in Narrabri today. It's Aboriginal community-led stroke film. It's on today, 3rd of August, 10 a.m. at the Narrabri Hospital, Day Centre, Room 66, Given Street. Tomorrow in Moree at 11 a.m. at Pius X Aboriginal Medical Centre, 140 Ann Street, and in Tamworth on the 6th of August, 10:30 a.m. at the Oxley Vale Public School, Manila Road. So there's information on strokes. What else have we got here? We might have something else here. This is also a 2MAX FM community announcement, believe it or not. HealthWise is inviting everyone to their upcoming Community Health Day in Narrabri. 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The Men's Health Day will be held on Wednesday the 5th of August, followed by the Women's Health Day on Thursday the 6th of August. With more events running from 10:30 a.m. until 3 p.m. Enjoy guest speakers, health information, community connection, morning tea and lunch, with activities and giveaways throughout the day. 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If you want any of those numbers, give me a call back and I will give them to you again. It's also Wednesday the 12th of August at the Narrabri Fishing Club Hall, Ann Street, near the Nandiwell Motel. We've got the Narrabri Garden Club monthly meeting at 10 a.m. There'll be guest speaker Ann Switzer, and morning tea will be available. Members are encouraged to bring along a bloom to share. 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For more information, contact Nolene on 0427 922 340. What else have we got here? That's about it for today. Well, there's a free men's health check at Moree on the Wednesday the 19th of August and Thursday the 20th of August, 9:30 a.m. until 4:15 p.m. at Rippers Home Timber and Hardware, 398 Warrielder Street, Moree. So it doesn't matter how old you are. Or it doesn't seem to matter how old you are or how old they are. Most blokes in... I'll get this right in a minute. I'll start again. It doesn't seem to matter how old they are. That's got it right. Most blokes in country New South Wales don't pay much attention to their health. She'll be right. But treatable high blood pressure and diabetes often go unnoticed until it's too late. If you don't remember when you had your last checkup, it's time. So get checked and that's happening on the 19th of August outside the Dippers Home Timber and Hardware, and sponsored by the Rotary Club plus others. I Put a Spell on You by Roxy Music.

Looking for a fun and social way to spend your day? 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There's plenty of games and a great community atmosphere. It's the perfect place to catch up with friends and enjoy a bit of friendly competition. There are prizes up for grabs and plenty of laughs along the way. Grab a coffee, find your seat and enjoy the excitement of Bingo at the Moree Services Club. For more information, come in and see us at 3 Albert Street, Moree, or give us a call on 6752 1566. 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

Yeah, Charlie Collins and I Don't Want to Be a Rock Band. I don't want to be in a rock band at this. 5 minutes to 9 o'clock. Here's Martin Garrick and Dean Lewis and I Used to Love.

0: Well, that's all for me. Thank you very much for listening. Hope you've enjoyed the morning. I've certainly enjoyed being here with you. A little bit of luck. We'll do it all again tomorrow. Mark will be in very shortly. Take care. Enjoy the rest of your day. Bye now.
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2: It's 9 o'clock. Good morning. I'm Josh Bryant. Police are investigating possible underworld links after a man was shot during a home invasion in Sydney's West. Dusty Fitzpatrick reports.
3: Officers have been told two men wearing balaclavas entered a South Wentworthville property before shooting a resident and fleeing. The 60-year-old man was treated at the scene by paramedics for a gunshot wound before being taken to hospital. It's understood another person inside the home at the time of the attack is a relative of the Alamedine crime family. The injured man is in a serious but stable condition. Anyone with information or footage is being urged to come forward. Dusty Fitzpatrick, Sydney.
2: A teenage boy has died. Three others have been arrested following a crash in Lake Macquarie. A 13-year-old boy couldn't be saved after a stolen car left the road and crashed into a paddock at Gateshead. A 14-year-old was arrested at the scene. Another 14-year-old and an 18-year-old were taken into custody nearby. The state government says it's reached a deal with private toll road owners to ensure lower prices for Sydney drivers. The agreement is expected to deliver a 10% discount on the Lane Cove Tunnel from the 1st of July next year. Reductions on other routes, including the M2, M7 and Cross City Tunnel, are also expected to be put in place. The federal government is playing down the possibility of clashes with the Trump administration over its laws for tech giants and media companies. Labor has released its news bargaining incentive draft legislation, which would see tech companies forced to pay a 2.5% tax on digital advertising revenue if they don't reach deals with news outlets. Assistant Treasurer Daniel Molino says it doesn't harm our long-standing free trade deal with the United States.
4: When it comes to the Australia-US free trade agreement, we're confident that the arrangements that we're putting forward in this legislation are appropriate and are consistent with all of our obligations.
2: One Nation has edged back in front of Labor as the most popular political party in the latest opinion polls. The Redbridge Accent poll, published in the Financial Review, has the Pauline Hanson-led party on 31% of the primary vote, Labor with 29%, the Coalition on 22%. Analysts say interest rate hikes and government tax changes may have triggered Australia's softening property market. The latest Cotality data shows dwelling values in the country's capital cities dropped by 0.9% in July. Also making news, Treasurer Jim Chalmers has asked the Consumer Watchdog for increased monitoring of fuel prices as the excise rate returns to normal. And a new satisfaction index has seen New South Wales councils ranked among the worst in the country. In finance, one Australian dollar is buying 70.4 US cents.
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6: The Parramatta Eels are taking the two competition points and moving on after an ugly 16-13 win over the West Tigers. With 19 errors for the match and several bomb tries, coach Jason Ryle says there's plenty of work to do.
7: I think there was a period there we had 30% possession in the second half. So, yeah, to give any team that much ball and then expect to continually turn them away, it's just not good for business.
6: The Sharks have defeated the Rabbitohs 32-16. Nico Hines kicking his 32nd consecutive goal at Ocean Protect Stadium. He may have the chance to break Hazem El Masri's record of 35 when they play the Dragons at Cogra on Sunday. And 18-year-old defender Lucas Harrington is about to become Australia's most expensive footballer after his breakout performance at the World Cup, closing on a move to EPL club Hull City. That's sport. I'm Mike Pearsall.
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9: And good morning. The forecast for the northwest slopes and plains today, partly cloudy, yes, and looks like we could get a drop of rain today. It's quite feels quite cool, although the temperature is saying that we are 15 degrees outside, but it does feel, it's got a real chill feel on it and quite cloudy looking. For tomorrow, Tuesday, we've got a partly cloudy day. It'll be 7 to 20 degrees again. Wednesday, 2 to 17, a sunny day. Thursday will bring us a morning frost and partly cloudy. It'll be 1 to 18, 1 to 19 on Friday and sunny. Saturday, sunny again, 2 to 21 and 8 to 20 on Sunday with a shower or two. And as I say, currently it's showing 15.1 outside of our studios right now. And we had a minimum overnight of 8.2 here in town, so... yeah, not too bad. All right, it's Marg in the chair for you. Thanks, Anthony, for your brekkie show, and great music played too. I've been listening, you know, on and off all morning, so it's great. Here's Gracie Abrams and Hit the Wall.

Gracie Abrams there hit the wall. And feet running today. G-flip and bit of fire.

Okay, we've got Bed on Fire from G Flip there. We've Josh Fawaz now and Like a Prayer. It's a remix version. Enjoy.

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3: 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Here are some tips on sharing the road with trucks with Rod Hanafy.
4: I drive a B-double fuel tanker and I get to see some pretty amazing things from time to time. 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
1: 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One of the hardiest Australian plants that you can grow in your garden is the much-loved bottle brush or callistemon. There are many varieties available and they come in a huge array of colours and sizes. Many are naturally occurring colour bars, however, many have been selected for colour, size or character. Most callistemon varieties grow readily from seed, however the seed can be variable and exhibit different leaf forms and flower colour to their parents. Named varieties such as Hannah Ray or Captain Cook are propagated from cuttings to ensure that they are true to form. Callistemon will grow almost anywhere and the type of soil matters little. When established, they can stand dry conditions, hard, black or clay soils, sandy soils, even waterlogged areas. It must be mentioned that plants should be established in an area before leaving them to fend for themselves. Fertilisers are not necessary as decaying leaf litter left around the trees will provide nutrients. There is a callistemon for almost every situation in the garden. They will flower over a long period of time and can be trimmed and even shaped into hedges. One drawback is that when in flower, bees will be attracted from all over the neighbourhood. However, this is a small drawback. The following cultivars are suitable for different purposes in the garden, and it is by no means a complete list. Callistemon Hannah Ray, large, bushy, weeping shrub to 4 metres bright red brushes. Callistemon Solignus, willow bottle brush, 3 to 8 metres yellow brushes. Callistemon Captain Cook, shrub to 2 metres, bushy and suitable for hedging, red flowers. Callistemon Little John, small shrub to 1.5 metres with grey, thick foliage, deep red flowers, ideal for rockeries and cutting to shape, tends to prefer well-drained soil. Callistemon Pink Champagne, large shrub or small tree to 5 metres with small, soft pink brushes, flowers almost non-stop. There are many other varieties in beautiful shades of pink, lilac, mauve and white that are worthwhile cultivating in your garden. Plant the tall varieties along the edge of your garden as a windbreak. Prune them in the early years to promote bushy growth. Plant them as garden feature plants or use the smaller growing varieties as hedges, either formal or informal. For the small varieties, prune after flowering just behind the seed pods to promote thick bushes and more flowers next year. This applies to the large growers as well. However, they can be a little hard to prune if they are more than a few metres high. Callistemon are almost pest and disease free, however, and there is always a however, watch for mistletoe, and if found, remove it from the plant immediately. It is best to remove the branch that the mistletoe is growing on to ensure that all the parasite is removed. There are new varieties being developed all the time, so look for them in your local nursery. So until next week, enjoy your gardening.
5: Thank you, Anthony. That's beautiful information there. And unfortunately, our federal member, Jamie, won't be available for us today to have a chat to. He's on leave at the moment, so give him a break. And he's getting... I'm probably reading notes all the time to keep up with what's happening in Parliament. All right, Kelly Clarkson's for us next, and this track's called Stronger.

Though this season of her life had been cold, lonely, and tough, though she slipped back into a darkness she had hoped by now to have overcome, she had learned a beautiful lesson as she kissed her girls goodbye and thanked them for getting her out the house. That maybe...

Ray there featuring as Hans Zimmer, Click Clack Symphony. It's a bit of an unusual track, but it's very good. I enjoyed that. Jude York next for you. I love this track. It's called Monaco. Enjoy.

their Vintage Machinery Day there yesterday, and then the big cook-off on the Saturday night. And I have to say a huge congratulations to the committee of the Euler Creek Hall, because they've done a wonderful job and looked after so many people, and I hope you all had fun out there. All right. Here's Mia Ray's up next for us, and tell her...

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That was Patience Hodgson and Broderick Smith, Time to Pretend. And, next up we have Bush Bargains coming along.

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2: 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Good second TV, and you can phone 0491 281 283 for that. 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Also, we have for sale 1 office desk and 1 filing cabinet. And the number to call for that is 0429 668824. The number again is 0429 668824. And that brings together all of our community announcements for today. We've got the weekend next, and that's the band, not the weekend. We're still on the long or the bank holiday weekend at the moment. Some people will find that the banks are not open today, and some other businesses. With the weekend and Take My Breath.